0: And sometimes it happens all the time, yeah.
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2: 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There are some things you can't hide. I wanna know.

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1: En 1965, Vietnam seemed like just another foreign war. But it wasn't. It was different in many ways, and so were those who did the fighting. In World War II, the average age of the combat soldier was 26. In Vietnam, he was 19. In Vietnam, he was 19.

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1: In Vietnam, the combat soldier typically served a 12-month tour of duty, but was exposed to hostile fire almost

U.S. military spokesman said today more than 700 enemy troops were killed last week in that sensitive border area. Throughout all of South Vietnam,

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1: Look around you. What do those faces tell you?
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Johnny said, "Devil, just come on back if you ever want to try again. I done told you once, you son of a bitch. I'm

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1: What we've got here is failure to communicate. Some men you just can't reach. So you get what we had here last week, which is the way he wants it. Well, he gets it. I don't like it.

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1: You know, I was wondering, you know, if you could keep on, because the force, it's got a lot of power, and